It's Nation Easy Radio. It's the Friday Night Music Club. This is Duncan Barks playing Toto and a song from Toto you don't hear that often. But you really ought to, because it's really good. You've just heard I Won't Hold You Back. Also, Boys to Men, I'll Make Love to You. And we started off things with ABC, a track from their massive selling album in the 1980s. The track was Poison Arrow. Can you remember the name of the album? It was called The Lexicon of Love. A great 1980s album. And talking of 1980s music, here comes Duran Duran at Nation Easy Radio.

0: Nation Easy Radio, playing Carly Simon, Nobody Does It Better. You also heard Michael Jackson, I Just Can't Stop Loving You, the Bellamy Brothers, Let Your Love Flow, and Duran Duran, a track from their Rio album, The Excellent Save a Prayer. The weekend forecast for the south, it's pretty decent. We might see some rain around 6, 7 o'clock this morning, early Saturday morning. That'll disappear, though, to leave a cloudy, sunny and dry day across the south, temperatures reaching highs of 26 Celsius, which by my reckoning is just about right. I like the weather and the temperatures to be in the mid-20s. Not as grim as it was during the week. Nudging, what, 36 Celsius on, was it Tuesday or Wednesday in Gosport? It was unbearable. Anyway, 26 Celsius, the high for Saturday. Tomorrow, Sunday, a cloudy day, a dry day, a little bit cooler. Temperatures predicted to reach highs of 23 Celsius. 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

0: It's the home of relaxing favourites across the South. Nation Easy Radio playing The Carpenters, Yesterday Once More, a great 80s power ballad from Bonnie Tyler. You heard Total Eclipse of the Heart, and we started off that selection with Ed Sheeran, Thinking Out Loud. The early hours of Saturday morning, this is Duncan Barks, it's Nation Easy. Up next, a big song from Boyzone.
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0: Nation Easy Radio plays Roxy Music and their tribute to John Lennon. That's Jealous Guy. Wrapping up the Friday Night Music Club for another week. I've been Duncan Barks. Thank you for hanging around. I am back here Monday night, 10 o'clock, with Stress Busters here at Nation Easy. And don't forget, Stuart McGinley here, 7 o'clock in the morning with The Breakfast Show. Have a good weekend.
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1: 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Just pick that item back up and give it another scan. Unexpected item in bagging area. 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Try again. 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
5: The top stories this hour. Over 900 people have died and tens of thousands more are still missing after the double earthquake that hit Venezuela on Wednesday. The country's interim leader, Delcy Rodriguez, says her administration's working tirelessly to rescue those still trapped in the rubble. Dan Pitta is a Venezuelan living in the UK. He says the country was already struggling.
6: You're going through a really hard situation right now, but on top of that, the electricity, the basic stuff, the water, the even to communicate, like it took me like almost 4 hours to get in contact with one of my families in another city. It's just, it adds more stress to the situation, which is really stressful.
5: The US has carried out a series of strikes on Iranian targets in retaliation for what they say was a deliberate attack by Iran on a cargo ship. It's the first time America's struck the country since the country's signed a framework peace deal. The DUP is commissioning an independent review over fresh allegations about the party's disgraced former leader, Geoffrey Donaldson. He's been convicted of 18 sex offences against two girls. The Home Secretary is setting up plans to speed up the introduction of new legal routes for refugees to come to the UK. Shabana Mahmood says her proposed changes will restore public confidence in the UK's asylum system. Political correspondent Rob Powell has more details.
7: It's basically being framed as a community sponsorship scheme where basically organisations can pitch to sponsor someone to come over to the UK, and then they're responsible for lots of elements of their integration into the UK and lots of practical elements.
5: Two Scottish projects are getting funding as part of an £85 million drive to improve weight loss support. The UK government says the schemes could reduce pressure on the NHS and improve long-term health. And Cape Verde has become the smallest country to ever earn a spot in the knockout round after a 0-0 result against Saudi Arabia. Ranked 64th, they finished second in Group H, which also included Spain and Uruguay. From Sky News, that's the latest.

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10: The top stories this hour, over 900 people are now known to have died and tens of thousands more are still missing after a double earthquake hit Venezuela on Wednesday. The country's interim leaders warn that number could rise. Delcy Rodriguez says her administration's working tirelessly to rescue those still trapped in the rubble. Dan Pitzer is a Venezuelan living in the UK. He says the country was already struggling.
11: You're going through a really hard situation right now, but on top of that, the electricity, the basic stuff, the water, even to communicate, like it took me like almost 4 hours to get in contact with one of my families in another city. It's just, it adds more stress to the situation, which is really stressful.
10: The Home Secretary has outlined proposals to open up more safe and legal routes for asylum seekers to come to the UK. Shibana Mahmood says the proposals will allow communities and some trusted universities to sponsor refugees. The Democratic Unionist Party is commissioning an independent review over fresh allegations about the party's disgraced former leader Jeffrey Donaldson. He's been convicted of 18 sex offences against two girls. Family and friends of Zara Alina will hold a silent walk in her memory in Ilford in East London later this afternoon. The 35-year-old was murdered as she walked home in June 2022. Organisers say the march will also act as a protest against violence towards women and girls. And Cape Verde have become the smallest country to ever earn a spot in the knockout stages of the World Cup. It's after drawing 0-0 with Saudi Arabia. They finished second in Group H. Meanwhile, England can join them later when they take on Panama tonight. tonight. Former England defender Jamie Carragher has told Sky Sports News he expects Thomas Tuchel to try a few different things this evening.
2: I think when you look at the wide areas, I think that's something where, you know, England have probably looked for a little bit more than what they had in the last game. So I'd probably expect Rashford and Bukayo Saka to come back into the team. I think Saka's a first choice player. He's just not been 100% fit. I think with Anthony Gordon and Marcus Rashford, it's almost a toss of a coin who plays.
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10: Some thundery showers in eastern and southeastern areas, rain for Northern Ireland and Western Scotland, elsewhere sunny spells. That's the latest. I'm Gavin Rutsen.
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Nation Easy Radio with relaxing favourites for early on a Saturday morning. Phil Collins and Against All Odds. So it is Saturday, the 27th of June, and I've got a lovely song from REM to play in a moment after Barry White now.

0: 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And coming up next, it's Swing Out Sisters' Breakout. And right at the start of that long, hot summer of 1976 that a lot of people have been talking about this week, Elton John and Kiki Dee. 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

0: Top Loader and Dancing in the Moonlight. Well, at least it'll be a bit cooler then. It's Nation Easy Radio with your relaxing favourites across the south. If you are going for a swim today, the next high water in Bognor will be at 10.26. Meanwhile, in Bournemouth at 8.21. And the sea temperature, so inviting at the moment, around 15 or 16 degrees Celsius. Be safe, of course, if you are going out for a swim today. And don't forget the sunscreen.
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0: A Christmas number one for the Spice Girls and Two Become One. Oh, too hot for that. It's Nation Easy Radio. Stuart here with your relaxing favourites for this Saturday breakfast. Coming up, we'll get the latest news and weather. 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
1: 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Let's spark up the Barbie.
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7: The top stories this hour. A cooler weekend is on the cards after 3 days of record-breaking heat across the UK. An amber warning remains in place. The top stories this hour. A cooler weekend's on the cards after 3 days of record-breaking heat across the UK. An amber warning remains in place, but temperatures are finally starting to drop. There are thunderstorms in parts of southeast England this morning. Sky's weather presenter Joe Robinson says big changes are on the way.
8: We're going to see cooler, fresher conditions moving in. It will take its time to reach the southeast. That will hold on to the hot and humid air for the longest, but I think certainly tomorrow and certainly tomorrow night, all areas will have much fresher conditions for sleeping, much better.
7: Desperate families in Venezuela have been digging by hand through the wreckage of two earthquakes which hit the country on Wednesday. Almost 1,000 people have died in the disaster and more than 50,000 others have been reported missing. The Home Secretary is promising to save the asylum system for generations to come after announcing plans to open new safe routes for refugees. But the proposals will also see changes to human rights laws, making it easier to deport people who are in the country illegally. The Democratic Unionist Party is commissioning an independent review following the conviction of former leader Jeffrey Donaldson. He was found guilty of 18 sexual offences against two women when they were children. The DUP says it's concerned by new allegations about inappropriate behaviour and by claims some may have known but didn't report it to party officers. And England take on Panama in New Jersey tonight as they look to end their World Cup group stage at the top of the table. Thomas Tuchel's side must equal or better Ghana's result against Croatia to win Group L. Despite drawing against Ghana on Tuesday, these fans are confident England can go far in the tournament.
9: A lot of good sides this year. A lot of good sides.
10: We'll get there. Hopefully this time. You never know.
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7: Some thundery showers in eastern and southeastern areas. Rain for Northern Ireland and Western Scotland. Elsewhere, sunny spells. That's the latest. I'm Gavin Rutsen.
12: Hello, morning. 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Sounds familiar?
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0: Nation Easy Radio with relaxing favourites across the south and a brilliant summer sizzler from Don Henley and the Boys of Summer. Beatles in there too, and Lionel Richie running with the night. He had to come off stage the other night after feeling faint and dizzy. We obviously send him our very best wishes. I've got another legend on the way shortly, Tina Turner, after the beautiful south here, and the perfect 10 at Nation Easy Radio.
1: She's a perfect 10, but she wears a 12. 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She could be sweet 16, busting out of the seams, and still loving the first degree.

0: Nation Easy Radio with Tina Turner and I Don't Want to Lose You from that brilliant Foreign Affair album. Now, coming up later on today, Andy Jackson will be on for your Saturday afternoon from 12. Tonight, Tony Wright's on from 6 and then Gary Parker with his brilliant Chill Out Masterclass from 10 o'clock through till midnight. And you can listen anytime on the Nation Player. Next, it's the number one from ABBA and Michael Jackson. Nation Easy.
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0: relaxing favourites for Saturday breakfast, Nation Easy Radio, a beautiful song from Gordon Lightfoot, and If You Could Read My Mind. Well, if you could, you'd know I'd probably be thinking about the weather, like the rest of us this week. Temperatures today, around 27 or 28 degrees Celsius. It will always be pleasantly cooler by the coast. Another muggy night to come tonight with lows of 17. There will be some showers around today as well, so don't be too surprised if you see that. But the big change comes tomorrow, you'll be pleased to know. It'll be much fresher with highs of 23, which is where we should be at this time of the year.
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0: ABC, The Look of Love at Nation Radio. They'll be doing some shows later on this year in December, supporting Culture Club. 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
5: How would you describe McCain Vibes?
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11: Top stories this hour. The Home Secretary is setting out plans to speed up the introduction of new legal routes for refugees to come into the UK. Shabana Mahmood says her proposed changes will restore public confidence in the UK's asylum system. Sky's political correspondent Rob Powell has more.
12: It's basically being framed as a community sponsorship scheme where basically organisations can pitch to sponsor someone to come over to the UK, and then they're responsible for lots of elements of their integration.
11: Desperate families are using their bare hands to search for survivors following the Venezuela earthquake. More than 900 people have been killed and tens of thousands are still missing. England's place in the knockout round of the World Cup's been secured ahead of their final group game against Panama later. Results last night mean they're assured a place in the last 32. And Madonna says recording her first song with daughter Lourdes was a very healing experience. The pair have written together for her new album, Confessions 2.
13: Now the news from across the South. A man's been arrested on suspicion of murder after a fatal house fire on the Isle of Wight. It's after a body was found in a burnt-out house in Cowes early yesterday morning. A 28-year-old man's in custody. New body cam footage shows convicted murderer Vikram Digwa lying to Hampshire police after student Henry Novak was stabbed in Southampton. Digwa falsely claimed he'd been racially attacked. He was jailed later for life with a minimum term of 21 years for murdering the 18-year-old. People caught fly-tipping in Portsmouth could face fines of at least £400 under new council proposals. The plans would introduce a formal enforcement policy with the most serious offences and commercial waste carrying penalties of up to £1,000. Southampton City Council says the health and well-being of pupils and staff remains a top priority after this week's extreme heat. A number of schools across the south either closed or shortened a school day as temperatures soared, with individual settings making decisions based on local conditions.
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13: Any showers through the morning should clear to leave a fine and dry day with sunny spells, highs of 27 degrees. That's the latest. I'm Sean Moore.
0: Hello, morning. Stuart here at Nation Easy Radio with another hour of relaxing favourites coming up, including Bob Marley after Lisa Stansfield.

Suzanne Vega at Nation Easy Radio, and Luca, it's 14 minutes after 9 o'clock. Stuart here through until midday for your Saturday breakfast. The Cause with a Fleetwood Mac cover on the way in just a mo. But first of all, if you're getting married today, play this one for you.

0: Relaxing favourites for the South, Nation Easy Radio with The Cause and Dreams. I was dreaming of a lovely ice cream this week, but every time I went into my local shop, the freezer aisle was just a desolate wasteland. No ice creams or lollipops to be seen anywhere. It was like COVID times when you were trying to get pasta and loo rolls. Coming up in just a second, I've got loads of relaxing favourites still to come, and we're going to go on a drive next with The Cause.
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0: No, I'm not the only one. It's Sam Smith at Nation Easy Radio with relaxing favourites for the south. So temperatures today around 27 or 28 Celsius. Another muggy night to come with a low of 17. There will be some light showers around for some of us today. And then as we go into tomorrow, all change, much fresher and temperatures where they should be, around 23 degrees Celsius. That's much more like it, isn't it? If you fancy a dip in the sea, the temperature at the moment is hovering around 15 or 16 Celsius. Lovely. Make me a
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12: The top stories this hour. King Charles and Queen Camilla have posted a message to the people of Venezuela, saying they're deeply saddened at the situation following Wednesday's earthquakes. The search continues there this morning for over 51,000 people who are still missing. Francisco Diaz is in the capital, Caracas, and says the disaster has put pressure on an already strained system.
13: Just in business as usual, Venezuela is already having like struggles with hospitals, so you can only imagine what's the situation today.
12: The Home Secretary wants to speed up the introduction of new legal routes for refugees to come into the UK. Shabana Mahmood says her proposed changes will restore public confidence in the system. Family and friends of Zara Alina will hold a silent walk in her memory in East London later. The 35-year-old was murdered as she walked home in 2022. And right back Reece James is out of the England team with a hamstring injury ahead of their final World Cup group game later. They're already guaranteed a place in the knockout stages following other results last night.
14: Now the news from across the south. A man's been arrested on suspicion of murder after a fatal house fire on the Isle of Wight. It's after a body was found in a burnt-out house in Cowes early yesterday morning. A 28-year-old man's in custody. New body cam footage shows convicted murderer Vikram Digwa lying to Hampshire police after student Henry Novak was stabbed in Southampton. Digwa falsely claimed he'd been racially attacked. He was jailed later for life with a minimum term of 21 years for murdering the 18-year-old. People caught fly-tipping in Portsmouth could face fines of at least £400 under new council proposals. The plans would introduce a formal enforcement policy with the most serious offences and commercial waste carrying penalties of up to £1,000. Southampton City Council says the health and well-being of pupils and staff remains a top priority after this week's extreme heat. A number of schools across the south either closed or shortened a school day as temperatures soared, with individual settings making decisions based on local conditions.
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14: Any showers through the morning should clear to leave a fine and dry day with sunny spells, highs of 27 degrees. That's the latest. I'm Sean Moore.
0: Hello, good morning. Stuart here at Nation Easy Radio with another hour of your relaxing favourites. Bill Withers and Grover Washington coming up in a second after Belinda, who's by the seaside.

Well, as if things aren't hot enough, we've got a new flame there, sparking up with Simply Red at Nation Easy Radio. Stuart here with relaxing favourites for your Saturday morning. And we are the home of Kate Weston at breakfast. She's back here Monday when you wake up, and tomorrow afternoon with her partner in crime, Andy Jackson. Now, here's a Prince song that Sinead O'Connor made her own at Nation Easy Radio. It's been

0: George Michael, beautiful song at Nation Easy Radio and A Different Corner. Now, a week today, the South Sea Food Festival gets underway and Nation Easy Radio is proud to be a media partner of the event. 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

0: Because the night, it's Nation Easy Radio and Patti Smith. It's going to be another muggy night tonight, actually. After today, we'll see temperatures fall away to a low of 17. Tomorrow, though, it will be much fresher for us all. And it looks like it's going to be a pleasant week as well. I can't see any sign of rain, which is amazing because Wimbledon gets underway on Monday.
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0: 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It is Nation Easy Radio with a number one from the Detroit Spinners and Working My Way Back to You. 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
15: The top stories this hour. More than 50,000 people are still missing days after two major earthquakes in Venezuela. Families, volunteers and emergency crews are searching through mountains of rubble. Here, the King and Queen say they're deeply saddened. Dan Pitta is a Venezuelan living in the UK. He says the country was already struggling.
16: You're going through a really hard situation right now, but on top of that, the electricity, the basic stuff, the water, the even to communicate, like it took me like almost 4 hours to get in contact with one of my families in another city.
15: The Home Secretary is setting out plans to speed up the introduction of new legal routes for refugees to come into the UK. Shabana Mahmood says her proposed changes will restore public confidence in the UK's asylum system. The US has launched strikes on Iranian missile sites. It's putting a recent ceasefire between the countries under further strain. And England will go top of Group L at the World Cup if they beat Panama tonight. They've already reached the knockout phase after last night's results.
17: Now for the news from across the South. Tougher penalties for fly tipping are set to be introduced in Portsmouth. Councillors will next week consider plans for a new enforcement policy, with fixed penalties ranging from £400 for smaller offences to £1,000 for large-scale or commercial dumping. A man's been arrested on suspicion of murder after a fatal house fire on the Isle of Wight. It's after a body was found in a burnt-out house in Cowes early yesterday morning. A 28-year-old man is in custody. Plans are moving forward to sell a vacant former care home in Southampton. The Glenlee site in Bittern has been declared surplus to requirements and will be put on the market, with the council hoping a new owner will bring it back into use. Southampton City Council says the health and well-being of pupils and staff came first during this week's spell of extreme heat. Several schools across the city closed or reduced opening hours as they responded to high temperatures and followed public health guidance.
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17: Fine and dry through the afternoon with sunny spells. It will feel warm with highs of 25 degrees. That's the latest. I'm Sean Moore.
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I'd really love to see you tonight. Hello.

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0: Retro Festival is back, 3rd through to the 5th of July. It's the ultimate 80s throwback too. Whether you're a petrolhead, music fan, or just looking for a family fun day out, there's something for everyone, from live music, motorsport, drag racing, classic cars, and plenty of things for the whole family to do. 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The good news is under 15s go for free as well. It's all happening. The Thruxton Retro Festival kicking off from the 3rd through to the 5th of July. Next here this morning at Nation Easy Radio, it's an 80s number one from Kajagoogoo. 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

0: There are rumours of an Adele comeback later on this year. Well, it's about time, isn't it? There she is with Make You Feel My Love, playing across the South. 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

0: Nation Easy Radio with Celine Dion and Because You Loved Me. I'm Stuart McGinley, back here tomorrow for Sunday for breakfast. Hopefully you can join me for that one. And next here, after the news and weather at 12, Andy Jackson will be on with relaxing favourites, including Lionel Richie and also the Righteous Brothers. Have a lovely afternoon. Nation
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12: Top stories this hour. The Home Secretary is pledging to save the asylum system for generations to come. Shabana Mahmood's announced new safe routes for refugees to enter the UK from this autumn. She says she'll also close loopholes that have been abused. Political journalist Zoe Grunewald says it's hard to know if the plans will happen, though, with Labour getting a new leader.
13: There's still a suggestion that Shabana Mahmood could be the front runner as Home Secretary still, if Andy Burnham came into government. But he hasn't been too forthcoming about how he feels about this legislation and whether he supports their plan.
12: Searches are continuing in Venezuela following two major earthquakes. More than 900 people are now known to have died and over 50,000 others are missing. A man's been convicted of murder after a 15-year-old boy was shot dead in a children's play area in West London. 25-year-old Adaraman Bamza has been found guilty of murdering Rennie Graham in Ladbroke Grove. And right back Reece James is out of the England team with a hamstring injury ahead of tonight's final World Cup group game against Panama.
14: Now for the news from across the South. Tougher penalties for fly tipping are set to be introduced in Portsmouth. Councillors will next week consider plans for a new enforcement policy, with fixed penalties ranging from £400 for smaller offences to £1,000 for large-scale or commercial dumping. A man's been arrested on suspicion of murder after a fatal house fire on the Isle of Wight. It's after a body was found in a burnt-out house in Cowes early yesterday morning. A 28-year-old man is in custody. Plans are moving forward to sell a vacant former care home in Southampton. The Glen Lee site in Bittern has been declared surplus to requirements and will be put on the market, with the council hoping a new owner will bring it back into use. Southampton City Council says the health and well-being of pupils and staff came first during this week's spell of extreme heat. Several schools across the city closed or reduced opening hours as they responded to high temperatures and followed public health guidance.
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14: Fine and dry through the afternoon with sunny spells. It will feel warm with highs of 25 degrees. That's the latest. I'm Sean Moore.
15: 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Hello, good afternoon to you. It's Andy Jackson here at Nation Easy Radio with relaxing faces.

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0: Sade, Your Love Is King, playing on Nation Easy Radio. Relaxing favourites for your Saturday afternoon with Andy Jackson. Just coming up to 23 minutes past 12. And I've got Marvin Gaye and the Carpenters on the way very shortly. Look at some of this week's birthdays as well from stage, screen, music and sport. Lionel Messi had a birthday this week. So did Carly Simon and so did Mick Fleetwood. So one sports person and two musicians. Have a little think about their age order, if you will, oldest to youngest. Lionel Messi, Carly Simon and Mick Fleetwood, so we'll put them in their respective orders in a couple of moments.
1: Hello, it's Jenny Powell here. Right, I've got a question for you. 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Because imagine this. 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

0: Sometimes When We Touch, Dan Hills on Nation Easy Radio with another relaxing favourite. How good is that? We got Prince and Diamonds and Pearls coming up in a couple of moments. Celebrity birthdays this week in age order. The oldest of the bunch, Carly Simon, 81 years old. She holds a unique showbiz distinction. She's one of the few artists who won an Oscar, a Grammy and a Golden Globe Award, and celebrating her 81st birthday this week. Mick Fleetwood, who's been drumming professionally for over 60 years now. And of course, he's synonymous with Fleetwood Mac, celebrating his 79th birthday this week as well. And the baby of the bunch at 39, still in his 30s, footballer Lionel Messi, who despite being the greatest footballer of his generation, nearly lost to the sport as a child. His growth hormone deficiency required expensive treatment that his club FC Barcelona famously agreed to fund on a paper napkin. So thank goodness that happened. But Lionel Messi celebrating his 39th birthday this week. So happy birthday, celebrities. Happy birthday to you if it was yours this week as well. Nation Easy
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0: Hello, this is Nation Easy Radio with the latest news and weather for the South on the way very shortly. Just a reminder as well, the Thruxton Retro Festival returns from the 3rd to the 5th of July with the ultimate 80s throwback. 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
11: The top stories this hour. More than 50,000 people are still missing days after two major earthquakes in Venezuela. Families, volunteers and emergency crews are searching through mountains of rubble. Here, the King and Queen say they're deeply saddened. Francisco Diaz is in the capital, Caracas. He says the disaster has put pressure on an already strained system.
12: Right now, we are massively understaffed. We don't have the resources to actually deal with this. Just in business as usual, Venezuela is already having like struggles with hospitals. So you can only imagine what's the situation today.
11: The Home Secretary is setting out plans to speed up the introduction of new legal routes for refugees to come into the UK. Shabana Mahmood says her proposed changes will restore public confidence in the UK's asylum system. A body's been found in the search for a teenager in Hampshire who got into difficulty while swimming. Police have confirmed the discovery was made in water in Testwood Lakes near Totton. The family of a 15-year-old boy are being supported and a file's being prepared for the coroner. An amber extreme warning for heat has been extended for parts of England following 3 days of record-breaking temperatures. It covers London and southeastern England, East Anglia and parts of the East Midlands until 9 tomorrow morning. And events are taking place across the country to mark National Armed Forces Day. One of the largest celebrations is in Aldershot, where tens of thousands of visitors are expected throughout the weekend. Our reporter Will Harris is there.
13: Behind me, there's a military parade taking place with thousands of people cheering the convoy on. It's a glorious day here in Aldershot as people have come from all over to show their support for both current members of the services and veterans. I've been speaking to Paul Colling, a veteran from Fleet. He explains why he thinks today is so important.
14: Got there, the RAF here, the Navy, veterans coming over in the uniforms, medals. It's just nice to have that camaraderie in one place where everybody can just show a bit of support.
13: Celebrations are set to continue until the end of the week.
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11: Some thundery showers in eastern and southeastern areas. Rain for Northern Ireland and Western Scotland. Elsewhere, sunny spells. That's the latest. I'm Gavin Rutsen.
0: Thank you very much. Very good afternoon to you from Andy Jackson here at Nation Easy Radio, the home of relaxing favourites from bands like Genesis and artists like Otis Redding and Mr.

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2: Now, we've just paid out another £750,000. 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

0: Elvis Costello and She from Nation Easy Radio. Relaxing favourites for your Saturday afternoon. Elvis the Pelvis coming up on REO Speedwagon in a moment as well. And it's time for Who Knew That Your Eyes Stay the Same Size From Birth? So you're born with your eyes as big as they'll ever get, but there are two bits of your body that never stop growing. What are those? We'll do the answer very shortly.
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0: She Will Be Loved for Maroon 5 on Nation Easy Radio. Michael Jackson coming up in a couple of moments as well. And so we've already found out on Who Knew that your eyes stay the same size from birth, which is weird when you think about it, isn't it? A baby's eyes. No wonder they look so big, because they're the same size as your eyes and my eyes are now. But apparently your nose never stops growing, and neither do your ears.
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0: 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Andy here, and we've got the latest news and weather for the South coming up shortly. And we're proud to be a media partner of South Sea Food Festival. 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
8: The top stories this hour. Officials are calling for the humanitarian response to deadly earthquakes in Venezuela to be stepped up. At least 920 people have been killed and 55,000 others remain missing. Matt Hasdell is from a UK-based search and rescue charity. He's trying to get to the country, but it's stuck at Madrid airport.
9: It's really, really sad scenes of people with their jeans or pointing up with their hands. We can bring our specialist equipment and our expertise to be able to coordinate that operation.
8: Next, the body's been found in the search for a 15-year-old boy last seen in a lake near Totton in Hampshire. At least three other people have died in water-related incidents during the recent record-breaking heatwave. An anti-racism rally is taking place in Edinburgh, a week on from alleged anti-Muslim attacks. A 36-year-old man has been charged with attempted murder in connection with linked incidents in the Scottish capital. Campaigners including former Scotland First Minister Hamza Youssef are among those at today's demonstration. The Prince and Princess of Wales have praised British servicemen and women for their honouring service and sacrifice. They've been marking Armed Forces Day. Paul Collins has been speaking to us in Aldershot in Hampshire, where one of more than 200 events is taking place.
10: As a veteran, I can show my respect to the people who are serving now, and also people who are coming back saying, thanking me for what I did in my time.
8: The King has opened the seventh session of the Scottish Parliament.
11: Let us continue to show by example that debate can be carried out with respect and courtesy.
8: The monarch was joined by Queen Camilla as he addressed MSPs and their nominated local heroes in the Holyrood Chamber in Edinburgh. He also paid tribute to Scotland's football fans.
11: I was reminded of the strong and enduring links which exists between the people of Scotland and the people of North America, and the regard with which the Scots are held across the Atlantic.
8: Well, Steve Clark's side's exit from the World Cup looks set to be confirmed later. England face Panama and New York in their final group game. The Three Lions have already secured a knockout place.
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8: Gradually getting cooler across the UK with some sunny spells and a few showers in places. That's the latest. I'm Johnny Freeman.
0: Good afternoon to you. This is Andy Jackson here at Nation Easy Radio. Relaxing favourites on the way from Chris Rea and Anne Murray and Shallow.

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0: and Michael Jackson. We got Aretha and Whitney coming up in a couple of seconds. And our survey said for you now, name something people to do to stay fit. Name something people to do to stay fit. What would be at the very top of your list? And we'll compare answers in a couple of moments.
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0: Daryl Hall and John Oates and She's Gone from Nation Easy Radio. Relaxing favourites for your Saturday afternoon. And George Michael with Jesus to a Child is on the way as another one in just a moment. First of all, though, let's do the answer to our survey. Said I asked you to name something that people do to stay fit. In third place, go for a walk. That's my favourite thing. Second place, go to the gym. That's my least favourite thing. And in first place, go for a run. Well, I would if I could, but I can't these days.
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Carly Simon, Coming Around Again on Nation Easy Radio with relaxing favourites all day as she celebrated her birthday earlier this week as well. 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

0: you have the latest news and weather for the south on the way shortly. And a reminder that Portsmouth is celebrating a huge milestone this year, marking 100 years since it was officially granted city status. 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
9: The top stories this hour. The Defence Secretary Dan Jarvis says he's going to look straight away at whether the government can help a UK-based search and rescue team get to Venezuela. A team from Servon International, including a sniffer dog, are stranded at an airport in Madrid with their specialist equipment. Matt Hasdell from the charity says they're desperately trying to get there.
10: It looks like they're having a lot of challenges coordinating the search operation, and obviously what we're going to hopefully bring to the table and why we're so keen to get out there as quickly as possible is we've got specialist search equipment.
9: British-based firefighters are also due to head to Venezuela to help rescuers. At least 920 people have been killed and 55,000 others are reported missing. Next, police searching for a missing teenager near Southampton have found a body. The 15-year-old boy was last seen in Testwood Lakes close to Totton on Wednesday. Three other people are known to have died during incidents in open water during this week's heatwave. A man has been arrested over a stabbing in Bradford, which left another man with serious injuries to his back. Police have been carrying out inquiries in Edithorpe Street, where they were called shortly before 10 past 8 last night. A zoo enclosure in Cambridgeshire, where a three-year-old boy was seriously injured after being attacked by at least one crocodile, has reopened. The child is in a stable condition following the incident at Johnson's of Old Hurst in Huntingdon last week. A 30-year-old man arrested on suspicion of attempted murder remains out on bail. The King is encouraging respect and dignity from everyone.
11: All those engaged in public service are seeking the same end, the good of the society we serve.
9: Charles made the comments during a speech to open the Scottish Parliament's seventh session. MSPs and dignitaries have gathered in the Holyrood Chamber in Edinburgh alongside the monarch and Queen Camilla. And England are gearing up for their final World Cup group game against Panama tonight. Thomas Tuchel's side already have a knockout place secured. Scotland looks set to exit the competition, barring other results miraculously going their way.
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9: Gradually getting cooler across the UK with some sunny spells and a few showers in places. That's the latest. I'm Johnny Freeman.
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0: It's Eternal, and I Want to Be the Only One from Nation Easy Radio, where we look back at this week in music history. A lot going on. Elvis Presley did his last concert this week. Sgt. Pepper was released. They spent 700 hours recording it. Can you believe it? And Duran Duran released Rio in this week in music history as well. So Elvis's last concert, Sgt. Pepper was released, and Duran Duran released Rio. What were the decades? And for bonus points, see if you can work out the actual years as well. We'll do that in a second.
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0: A Million Dreams from Pink on Nation Easy Radio. Relaxing favourites continue with Soul to Soul in a moment. And let's do the answer to this week in music history as we look back over the decades. So, oldest, back in the 60s, was the year that Sgt. Pepper was released, taking 700 hours of studio time to record, which was an almost unheard of luxury back in 1967. So 60s for Sgt. Pepper. Elvis's last concert on June the 26th in Indianapolis in 1977 at Market Square Arena, closing the show with Can't Help Falling in Love. That happened in 1977. And Duran Duran released Rio in the 1980s. The music videos filmed at a yacht in Antigua and the Caribbean, costing more than the album itself to produce. A bold bet that paid off, though, as MTV was actively hungry for exactly that kind of glossy, sun-soaked visual content. Can you imagine MTV being new at the time? And that all happened in 1982. Duran Duran releasing Rio, so putting him into decade order. 60s for Sgt. Pepper, 70s for Elvis the Pelvis, and 80s for Duran Duran.
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3: The top stories this hour. Venezuela's acting president says 10 more countries are joining rescue efforts in the frantic search for survivors from Wednesday's earthquakes. The back-to-back tremors are known to have killed at least 920 people and 55,000 others are reported missing. British national Don Bennett has been describing his experience.
4: I was in a small beach town. As the earthquake hit, one of my friends was in the water. I went in to try and rescue them. We nearly both ended up dead. The earthquake caused the tide to retreat, and then a lot of large waves kind of came over the top of us, so it was quite traumatic.
3: Next, there have now been at least four deaths following water-related incidents during this week's heat wave. A body's been found in the search for a missing 15-year-old boy at Testwood Lakes near Southampton. A 22-year-old man has also died after getting into difficulty in a river in Shrewsbury. An amber weather warning covering southern, central and eastern parts of England is now in force until tomorrow morning. South Wales Police and the Foreign Office say they're looking into the arrest of two teenagers in Thailand. The 17-year-old boys were taken into custody by Thai authorities, but the reasons why aren't yet known. Events have been held across the UK today to mark National Armed Forces Day. Crowds have gathered to pay tribute at celebrations, including one our reporter Will Harris is attending in a Hampshire town.
5: Behind me there's a military parade taking place with thousands of people cheering the convoy on. It's a glorious day here in Aldershot as people have come from all over to show their support for both current members of the services and veterans.
3: Elliot, the Prince and Princess of Wales praised British servicemen and women for their honouring service and sacrifice. In tennis, Emma Raducanu has cut short her practice session at Wimbledon as concerns grow about her fitness. The British number one took to the court with strapping on her right ankle and lower leg. And England are getting ready for their final World Cup group game. They face Panama tonight, knowing a knockout place has already been secured. Scotland's exit from the competition looks set to be confirmed later.
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3: Mostly dry and settled across the UK tonight. Cloudy for many tomorrow with showers and sunny spells. That's the latest. I'm Johnny Freeman.
6: 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I hope I find you well today. Got relaxing favourites on the way from Alison Moyet, Justin Hayward and Banana Rock.

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0: Avalon from Roxy Music on Nation Easy Radio. Dolly Parton's 9 to 5 and Simon and Garfunkel with Mrs. Robinson. Two more relaxing favourites on the way in a couple of moments. And our Would You Rather, just for a bit of fun today, would you rather everyone you love forget your birthday or everyone you love sing happy birthday for 24 hours non-stop? Have a little think.
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0: It's the Carpenters on Nation Easy Radio with Please, Mr. Postman. We got Take That to Never Forget coming up with another relaxing favourite in a moment. And Would You Rather today, just an odd one, this one. Would you rather everyone you love forget your birthday or everyone you love sing happy birthday to you non-stop for 24 hours? Lesser of both evils, I think, would be the singing one, because at least if they were doing that, at least it would show that they'd remembered and they cared. Nation Easy
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Sticks, spelled with a Y and an X, Babe, on Nation Easy Radio. Song all about a pig. Right, Cher and Bob Marley and his Wailers coming up in a couple of moments. 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For instance, on Sunday, tomorrow, we've got the Worthing Philharmonic Orchestra performing the Brahms Requiem at the Assembly Hall in Worthing, joining forces with the Brighton's Philharmonic Chorus, a powerful and deeply moving choral and orchestral programme, including Mozart and Beethoven, alongside Brahms's great choral masterpiece. It's one of the most uplifting large-scale works in the entire classical repertoire. If you fancy that, it's tomorrow.

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7: The top stories this hour. Search and rescue teams from around the world have flown into Venezuela to try and find more victims of the earthquakes. Authorities there say 17 flights with 1,600 specialists on board have arrived. The Defence Secretary Dan Jarvis is helping response efforts here in the UK.
8: I know that we have deployed a search and rescue crew. I'm very grateful to the RAF for the support that they have given in terms of being able to do that.
7: The King and Queen say they're deeply saddened by what's happened and the loss of life. Next, a man has been charged with the murder of a two-year-old girl in a Surrey town. The child's body was discovered at a property in Chertsey on Thursday. A 31-year-old French national who was born in the Central African Republic is also accused of serious sexual offences. He's been remanded in custody after appearing in court and faces another hearing on Monday. A teenager and two men have now died after getting into difficulty swimming in open water. It brings the total number of drownings in England and Wales during the recent heat wave to 5. England are preparing for their final World Cup group game in New York. Progression to the knockout stage has already been secured ahead of facing Panama tonight. And more than 200 events have been held to mark Armed Forces Day. Veterans, serving personnel and cadets are among those being honoured. Our reporter Will Harris sent us this from a national celebration event in Aldershot.
9: Around me, it's an atmosphere of celebration. On a glorious day here in Aldershot, people have travelled from far and wide in order to show their appreciation for the armed forces. I've been speaking to military personnel and veterans about what they think is the most important aspect of the day.
10: I think the key thing about National Armed Forces Day is about people need to share memories and remember what the armed forces do.
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12: 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And just enjoy it.
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7: Mostly dry and settled across the UK tonight. Cloudy for many tomorrow with showers and sunny spells. That's the latest. I'm Johnny Freeman.
0: Hello, it's Andy Jackson here at Nation Easy Radio. Hope you've managed to cool down a little bit today. We've got Tina Turner and Elton and Bryan Adams all on the way. Relaxing favourites on Nation Easy.

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0: Mariah Carey, and I'll be there on Nation Easy Radio with relaxing favourites all day. Just a reminder that this weekend, Alverstoke residents are opening their gardens to the public. 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
1: 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A couple more ideas of things to do across the weekend. We've got Stitches Comedy Club at St George's Church in Gosport this evening. And The Tiger Who Came to Tea continues at the Pavilion Theatre in Worthing. It's another chance for families to enjoy this charming and magical stage adaptation of Judith Kerr's Best Love picture book. 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In fact, I'm getting those pictures in my mind now. 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
8: Just gone six, evening you. I'm Tony across the South here on Nation Easy Radio with relaxing favourites to enjoy. Paul Young and the Eagles soon. We'll start with Tapao.

Nation Easy Radio across the South. Relaxing favourites, a whole heap of them for your Saturday night. I'm Tony with Paul Young's Love of the Common People. It was great to see him in Portsmouth on the 1st of June. He is coming back to the South because he can't keep away. Next year, he's playing the Engine Room Southampton Saturday, 5th of June 2027. A date for your diary. Andy Williams soon. It's Westlife Now here on Nation Easy. Everybody.

0: Relaxing favourites across the South. This is Nation Easy Radio. I'm Tony Wright with Andy Williams. Can't get used to losing you. 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It's going to be a great weekend next week. Right, Stephanie Mills and James Morrison and Nelly Furtado in the next 10 minutes.
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0: 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Relaxing favourites and pure genius to put those two guys together in the mid-80s. Massive number one. Phil Collins, who was part of Genesis. Of course, Phil Bailey, who was part and still is of Earth, Wind & Fire. That is Easy Lover. Superb song. We're home of Breakfast with Kate West and our Katie's back Monday when you start your day from 6. With the finest relaxing favourites, of course, the latest travel news for the South and everything you need to know of what's going on across the world and around here as well. Kate's here Monday morning from 6 o'clock and I'll play you Tony Braxton in moments.
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relaxing favourites across the South, Nation Easy Radio. John Waite's Missing You, though if you listen to the lyrics, he's not missing you at all. Right, Atlantic Star coming soon. It's Jennifer Hudson here on Nation Easy and Spotlight.

0: Nation Easy Radio across the South plays relaxing favourites. I'm Tony Wright with Tavares with their version of the Bee Gees song More Than a Woman. Right after 7 o'clock, I've got another 60 minutes of relaxing favourites to enjoy. But just a reminder, 10 o'clock tonight, it really is Put Your Feet Up time with a Chill Out Masterclass with Gary Parker.
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0: Just gone seven, evening, I'm Tony across the South with relaxing favourites on Nation Easy Radio. Thanks for listening. Brenda Russell and Dionne Warwick's Walk On By after this from Starship.

Nation Easy Radio across the South plays relaxing favourites for your Saturday night. Brenda Russell and Piano in the Dark. I'm Tony Wright. Hope you're doing okay. Another warm day today. A little bit cooler tomorrow, thankfully. I might be able to put my legs away and everyone will be delighted about that, especially my wife. Michael Bolton soon. Right now it's Thin Lizzy. This, across the South, is Nation Easy Radio.

0: Nation Easy Radio across the South plays relaxing favourites with Michael Bolton and How Can We Be Lovers. I'm Tony, hello. As you know, Portsmouth is celebrating a huge milestone this year, marking 100 years since it was officially granted city status. So a whole year-long programme of events. Keep an eye out on Nation Easy Radio's What's On guide, new events and opportunities to be part of Portsmouth's centenary celebrations. Of course, tomorrow is a family fun day at Fort Purbrook, when it's likely to be a little bit cooler, which will be better. ABC coming soon. I've got Joni Mitchell in the next 10 minutes too.
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0: Nation Easy Radio across the South, relaxing favourites with Richard Marx. And Right Here Waiting, gotta be a signature song. Oh, Hazard, maybe Pips that title. We're home of Breakfast with Kate Weston, who is back, of course, Monday morning when you wake up from 6. All you need to know what's going on here in the South and across the world, the latest travel news and the best relaxing favourites to start your day. It really is must listen. Kate Weston, back Monday at 6. And I've got Player, Baby Come Back next.
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Nation Easy Radio across the South with relaxing favourites for Saturday night with the Backstreet Boys' 1999 hit, I Want It That Way. We'll go back to the 80s from the original Arthur movie. It's Christopher Cross. This is Nation Easy Radio.

0: 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Nation Easy Radio with Wet, Wet, Wet. I'm Tony Wright. Hope you're doing okay. With you until 10 o'clock. Then it's Gary Parker. He has the Chill Out Masterclass. An absolute relax fest. Looking forward to it. 10 o'clock tonight. I've got another 60 minutes of relaxing favourites coming your way after 8, though. Nation Easy
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0: Just gone 8. Evening, I'm Tony, here across the South with relaxing favourites to enjoy on Nation Easy Radio. First up, here's Berlin.

Nation Easy Radio across the South. Relaxing favourites. I'm Tony. Saturday night, thanks for listening. Michael McDonald along with James Ingram and Yamo be there. I've got Stevie Wonder soon with memories. I think it was Kevin Costner in the conservatory watching Whitney Houston singing this in the Bodyguard movie. I Have Nothing. This, across the South, is Nation Easy.

0: Nation Easy Radio across the South with Stevie Wonder. He's Mr. Know-It-All, part of our relaxing favourites, all of them hand-picked for you to enjoy. Right, Aha, Stay on These Roads coming up, and Ronan Keating, When He Was At His Peak, late 90s, had so many big hits. I'm going to play you If Tomorrow Never Comes.
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0: Nation Easy Radio across the South plays relaxing favourites like Prince and Little Red Corvette. I'm Tony, hope you're doing okay. Thank you for listening. We're home at breakfast with Kate Weston. Kate's back on Monday when you start your day from 6. Relaxing favourites, travel news and so much more. Beverly Craven, Promise Me, plays next. 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

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Nation Easy Radio with Madness, cover of Labby Siffre's It Must Be Love. Both of the songs are brilliant, but so different. Right, Johnny Hates Jazz soon, playing right now. Alicia Keys on Nation Easy.

0: Nation Easy Radio across the South. Relaxing favourites with Sir Elton John. Sorry seems to be the hardest word. I'm Tony. Hello, hope you're doing okay. 10 o'clock tonight, so in just over an hour, Gary Parker's here with the Chill Out Masterclass with another 60 minutes of relaxing favourites for the South next.
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0: Just gone 9 o'clock. Hello you. I'm Tony Wright with another 60 minutes of relaxing favourites. The Style Council and Chaka Khan after Peter Cetera.

Nation Easy Radio across the South. Relaxing favourites. Saturday night, I'm Tony. All of these handpicked for you to enjoy. Peter Cetera, Chaka Khan and the Style Council to prove it with Long Hot Summer. Not too hot, thankfully. The last week has been a bit too much. Right, Dina Carroll soon. Right now, the Hollies here on Nation Easy.

0: Nation Easy Radio across the South with relaxing favourites for your Saturday night. Dina Carroll and Ain't No Man. I'm Tony. Now, the Thruxton Retro Festival returns the 3rd to the 5th of July with the ultimate 80s throwback. Whether you're a petrolhead music fan or just looking for a fantastic family day out that's packed with live music, motorsport, drag racing, classic cars, family entertainment and so much more to enjoy, all at the UK's fastest race circuit. 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
2: 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Straight to Boyle on the wing. 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

0: 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It's the perfect start to your morning. Kate will be chatting about what's happening in the South and across the world, of course. 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Right, the Jackson 5 with ABC coming soon as we get ready for Gary Parker and the Chill Out Masterclass at 10 o'clock.
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0: Nation Easy Radio across the South. Relaxing favourites. John Lennon with an ode to his wife, Yoko Ono, and woman. I'm Tony. Thank you for listening. And I hope we can get back together again tomorrow night from 6 with another 4 hours of relaxing favourites to start to finish off the weekend. Right, coming up next, it's the Chill Out Masterclass. Gary Parker is your man after 10.
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0: Mad World, a cover of the Tears for Fears song by Gary Jules and recorded for the movie Donnie Darko, which to this day I can never figure out. It's one of those movies that kind of leaves you hanging, doesn't it? It's Nation Easy Radio, it's Gary Parker, and this is the Chill Out Masterclass on a Saturday evening, where still to come, Bobby Goldsboro. 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

If you're looking for the perfect way to wind down at the end of your Saturday, you are in the right place here on Nation Easy Radio. It's Gary Parker with the Chill Out Masterclass there from the Corkies. Everybody's got to learn sometime. And before that, Bobby Goldsboro. Summer the first time. Haven't heard that in a while. It's Nation Easy Radio with a few summer songs thrown in here on the Chill Out Masterclass. Stereophonics on the way. After Haven, Where the Heart Is.

0: Sandbags and Cladracks, Stereophonics on Nation Easy Radio. 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

0: Saturday and Sunday nights here on Nation ED Radio. 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

Nation Easy Radio, thank you for making us your choice tonight. 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They're from Randy Crawford, One Day I'll Fly Away, Living in a Box with Room in Your Heart, and Tracy Chapman and Fast Cars. So this is what Saturday and Sunday nights are all about here on Nation Easy Radio. It's the Chill Out Masterclass with Gary Parker. And coming up, Take That, Back for Good, after Pieces of a Dream, Warm Weather.

0: 1995. 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Chill Out Masterclass, Saturday, Sunday nights, 10 till 12 with me, Gary Parker. And still to come, Terence Trent D'Arby, and next, a number one single from 1980. On the Chill Out, it's Barbara Streisand. 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

0: It's 11 years since he got the Golden Buzzer in 2015 on Britain's Got Talent, thanks to Simon Cowell. It was Callum Scott and Dancing on My Own at Nation Easy Radio. And before that, Deacon Blue and I'll Never Fall in Love Again. 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

0: perfect way to chill out on a Saturday and Sunday night from 10 p.m. till midnight. It's Gary Parker with the Chill Out Masterclass right here on Nation Easy Radio, where we do it all over again tomorrow night at 10. 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